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Thanks for checking us out. We are Beaver 100.3. They teased us with Stagecoach. Then they announced they're going to have a festival tour. Now Florida Georgia Line adding another one to the lineup. That's next to the breakdown. 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
0: The Florida Georgia Line reunion tour continues. The Anything Goes Again festival tour has been extended. They've got quite a few dates to announce yet. The first one was Stagecoach. Then just yesterday, the Carolina Country Music Festival, which is in June. They'll be hitting the road for that this year as well. I like that they're doing festivals. If you think about it, there's a strategy to this. They haven't played together in 5+ years. I think since pre-pandemic days, the last time they did a full tour. A festival is not a full production. You've got the stage and everything built in, the sound. You're bringing in your equipment, obviously. But it's not having to plan a full tour. They can come out and just rock out with their fans and maybe warm that up for a full tour in the fall or in 2028. But either way, Florida Georgia Line's festival tour continues in 2027.
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1: 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If you haven't already, you can proceed to pumpkin spice and hoodie season. I'm just saying.

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We drop them to you in 60 seconds or less. It's coming up, brought to you by Eggland's Best. 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

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AI is creating a brand new identity crisis, and it's all about guys named Al. Think about that for a second. I'll explain next.

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1: I never thought that artificial intelligence would come for someone's name, but apparently if you're named Al, A-L, you're now collateral damage. There's a tailor in San Francisco called Al's Attire. It says people see the name and assume it's AI's attire. Like ChatGPT is back there hemming your pants. The owner says my entire human identity depends on one very small line. And this is why I'm proposing we bring back the periods. A dot I dot. Not because I'm anti-technology. It's because I'm pro Al. I mean, these guys have already survived decades of you can call me Al. Haven't they been through enough?
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California has officially run out of license plates, and somehow their solution is both incredibly simple and deeply disappointing. That's coming up next.

0: This is Beaver 100.3. I was kind of hoping the future of license plates would involve emojis, but apparently we're not emotionally ready for that yet. It's B-Dub. California has basically run out of license plate combinations after using the same format since 1980. One number, three letters, three numbers. So what's the big innovation? They flipped it. New plates will be three numbers, three letters, and one number. That's it. 46 years of technological advancement, and we hit reverse. The DMV says the new format should last another 40 years, which buys us plenty of time to prepare for 2066 when California unveils its next breakthrough. Eight characters.
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Anyone else feel like they're just on the edge of a complete and total breakdown? No, just me. I don't mean that seriously. I mean, like, just this year has gone by so fast. There's so much that has changed since January 1st, and it's more expensive than ever. So that qualifies me for a breakdown? Just making sure.

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0: So Florida Georgia Line have been rumored to be working on a reunion since Tyler and Brian were photographed together at the 2025 CMA Awards. Then they went on a hike together. Then the conversation got started. Could this actually happen? CMA Fest came along in June. They played a song or two together and people went nuts. And then it kind of went quiet. Well, now it's back and it is here. 2027 Festival Tour. They're playing like 10 festivals, two of which have been revealed. The first was Stagecoach, got announced at the beginning of the week. Then yesterday, they dropped a bomb on us that they're coming to the Carolina Coastal Country Music Festival in June. And there's still more coming. That's your breakdown.
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We're sending you to see Jason Aldean in Las Vegas. Luke Bryan there too. The Double Down Tour at Allegiant Stadium, December 11th. 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

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We are Beaver 100.3. Your most wanted song of the day coming up in minutes, brought to you by the Home Depot. The biggest song in country music, according to you, plays next.

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1: And if you missed our show, you missed great stuff like this. 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The, what was that? 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
0: I use it.
1: Really?
0: Yeah. Yeah, I totally use it. Matches my hair. It's great. It stays in until you wash it out. Yep. You didn't know that, did you?
1: No, I had zero idea.
0: It's awesome.
1: Better than the 80s hairspray in a can that looked like you just went down to like Advance Auto Parts.
0: 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Thank you.
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0: time zone am I on? What country am I in?
1: It doesn't matter. It's 5 o'clock somewhere.
0: It's always on 5 in Margaritaville, come to think of it.
1: Yeah, I heard that.
0: You've been there, haven't you?
1: Yes, sir.
0: I've seen your boat there.

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0: Friday.
1: Yeah, and it's going to be another hot day today.
0: Yeah.
1: Hot weekend. But hot weekend of summer this weekend.
0: Yeah, but summer's going to go out with a bang because you realize like Monday, Tuesday, it's supposed to go down into the 80s.
1: No.
0: And after all this, the 80s is going to feel like cool.
1: You do not tempt me with that kind of
0: stuff. Okay, look, I know I'll believe it when I see it, but they're talking about actual rain next week. Rain.
1: Yeah.
0: Like and that cools things down. And I'm like, if we can just get rain and cool, just the 80s, I mean, compared to what we've been living through, the 80s is going to feel drastically different.
1: So you're holding on to this hope.
0: Yes.
1: See, I've let go of it.
0: I'm holding on to like, this is the last weekend that we're like crawling like Bugs Bunny across the desert with our tongues hanging out.
1: It's me and Gretchen, man, on the back porch. I don't know which one is more.
0: She's got sense enough to go in. She's like, it's cool in there. What's your problem?
1: I just enjoy sitting down on the back porch some.
0: I do, but I do. I like to do it at nighttime.
1: It has been so hot. Anyway, let's get into the show. Here we go.
2: 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Come on. On the Beaver 100.3.

0: want what they're having. We're Fletch and Ruth Anna Beaver, 100.3. Well, for the first time in history, Japan has more than 100,000 people living over the age of 100.
1: Wow.
0: That is incredible.
1: How many?
0: That over 100,000.
1: Over the age of 100.
0: Their population, yes.
1: That's crazy.
0: That is insane. They eat a lot of fish, right?
1: Fish, lots of fish, lots of seaweed, lots of that sort of thing. All this healthy stuff.
0: I'm stopping by Captain D's this afternoon.
1: That's not the kind of fish they're eating.
0: Fish is fish.
1: No, fish is not.
0: I mean, they live in the ocean.
1: Okay, yeah, fish is fish, but fish is not the same kind of fish when it's breaded and deep fried and salted like crazy, and it's not the same fish.
0: They're missing out.
1: Well, I don't know. They're the ones living to be over 100.
0: Don't they have like puffer fish that will kill you if it's not fixed right?
1: Yeah. Yeah.
0: Wow. Who are the people that figured out how it was fixed wrong? And who finally figured out how to fix it right?
1: I've wondered that. It's like, who was like, oh, if you eat this part, it will kill you. But if you don't, you can, I mean, why would you experiment enough to find that out?
0: I guess they've experimented.
1: And who were the volunteers?
0: I know,
1: who were
0: right?
1: Like, I mean.
0: But yeah, isn't that crazy? 100,000 people.
1: All right, we got to figure out
0: their population
1: exactly.
0: In Japan.
1: Yeah, we got to figure out what they're doing right.
0: Over the age of 100.
1: That's crazy.
0: Would you like, in all seriousness, would you like to live?
1: With good quality of life?
0: Okay.
1: Yes, with lousy quality of life.
0: Well, see, my mom, she's like, I don't know if I want to live to be 100 or not.
1: But she's got such arthritis everywhere.
0: Yeah, she has chronic pain.
1: And I understand that. But if you could be healthy, oh, heck yeah.
0: All right. Well, then.
1: Move to Japan?
0: Well, or,
1: I don't
0: or
1: think
0: just
1: I'm
0: bring
1: willing to go
0: cuisine.
1: That far. Over here, if that's what's doing it, yes.
2: This morning, temperatures in the lower to mid 70s under a mainly clear sky. We are going to heat up again today, mid to upper 90s, and feeling like around or over 105 this afternoon. I'm News 2 meteorologist Marcus Bagwell.

0: Well, look at me. I'm over here living my best Gen Z life.
1: This is the guy who got the senior discount at Panda.
0: I know. No, so evidently Gen Z and, you know, younger, I guess Gen Alpha, but they're not they're not really old enough to really
1: have opinions. Yet. Yeah, they have them, just nobody cares right yet.
0: No. So if you're Gen Z, then you probably open up a banana from the, not the stem end, the other end. I would call it the butt end.
1: Yeah.
0: But I use the same.
1: But that makes more sense.
0: So you do it too?
1: Well, I mean, bear in mind, I don't open bananas often because I don't eat them because I'm allergic.
0: Yeah.
1: But if I do, then yeah, my finger goes into the, not, I hold it by the stem end and my fingernail goes into the.
0: Your mom opens stem end.
1: Yeah.
0: My mom opens stem
1: end.
0: That's
1: how she taught me. That's how she taught me to open it. And it just didn't make sense to me. So I'm like, doesn't it open from the other end too? Oh, look, that makes more sense.
0: What irritates me is whenever you break the stem off and then you get irritated like you have been defeated by a banana. You know? I mean, it's.
1: No, if you're holding it, it's like banging into your hand.
0: And
1: that's aggravating.
0: So, but no, I use the same technique that I tear into a tangerine.
1: So look at you.
0: Yeah, I'm Gen Z. I'm straight up Gen Z.
1: Oh, yeah, right. That'll be
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0: Here's another one of those. Oh man, I've got to replace that too. We're Fletch and Ruth Hanna, Beaver 100.3. You know, I mean, they say replace your pillows every so often.
1: Yeah.
0: Don't do that. True. They say that your mattress should be replaced every so often.
1: Yes.
0: No, I don't do that either. I mean, I pay good money for that thing.
1: Well, I mean, we keep a waterproof
0: thing
1: on it. So I don't think it's quite as bad if you do that.
0: So your shower curtain. Mm-hmm. No, we don't replace ours. They say every year, at least.
1: The liner we do, because there comes a point where you just can't clean it anymore.
0: The liner, but we don't replace the shower curtain.
1: No, but I want to replace it because I'm sick of it now.
0: What do you want to replace it with?
1: I don't know. I haven't figured that out yet. That's why the old one's still hanging up there.
0: Guys, do you have this issue as
1: yes,
0: well?
1: Yes. If they have a woman who, yes, living with them, yes. This is what we do. We nest. Okay.
0: So on your list of rooms that you want to redecorate, uh-huh. What's number one?
1: Living room, kitchen, dining room area.
0: Okay. What do you want to do with that?
1: I want to tear down a wall. I want to make that hallway bigger. Get rid of the hallway. And I want to paint. And yeah.
0: Okay.
1: That's what I want.
0: Living room, kitchen. So you combined all that.
1: Yeah.
0: Into one.
1: Yeah. Because you can kind of see them all so they all have to kind of come together. Yeah. They all go together. Then the bathrooms. What?
0: No, it's just funny. You can't just be, you know, content just like the kitchen area. But
1: you can see the living room and the dining room from the kitchen.
0: It's the same as, you know, never polish a doorknob, because by the time you get done with it, you've remodeled the whole house, because the doorknob, then it's like, oh man, I need to paint the door. You paint the door. Oh man, that trim looks dingy and out of date, so you put new trim on. Then it's the wall. Then from the wall, you move on down. And it's
1: I told you, we women, we nest, okay? And you love us for it.
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7: This morning, temperatures in the lower to mid 70s under a mainly clear sky. We are going to heat up again today, mid to upper 90s, and feeling like around or over 105 this afternoon. I'm News 2 meteorologist Marcus Bagwell.

0: Should I, our old neighbors, I found Doug on Facebook. Actually, I cyber-stalked him a couple of weeks ago just to see what was going on. Should I message him and say, thank you for saving my life? We're Fletch and Ruth Hanna, Beaver, 100.3.
1: What?
0: Follow my thought process on this.
1: Okay. I'll try.
0: Evidently, if you cannot stand your neighbor, you're more likely to have a heart attack. So.
1: They moved.
0: They moved. And my stress level went down. And it's so weird because on so many levels, we agreed on so much.
1: We agreed politically. We agreed, to a degree, we agreed religiously.
0: I mean, and I knew that if they suspected something going on at our house, they would come in, man. They would help us take care of the situation if something bad was happening. But riding four-wheelers at like midnight when you have to get up at 2 o'clock in the morning.
1: On a weekday.
0: Is just crazy.
1: Yeah, they made themselves very hard to love. And they made themselves very easy to love when they were leaving.
0: Oh, yeah. Yes. Yeah, I think I even called him Buddy at one time there. Couple of weeks.
1: All right, buddy, you needed it. You realize he may be streaming online now, listening and going like, I had no idea they felt that way.
0: I doubt it. I doubt it. I feel pretty safe. So anyway. I guess they really did.
1: They were good neighbors. It's just
0: in so many ways, but
1: they had that four-wheelers.
0: I know, and just
1: loud in the middle of the night involving beer, guns, and four-wheelers. That was just hard to take.
0: I know.
1: So you're thinking he saved your life by moving.
0: I think he did. Thank you, Doug.
2: This morning, temperatures in the lower to mid 70s under a mainly clear sky. We are going to heat up again today, mid to upper 90s, and feeling like around or over 105 this afternoon. I'm News 2 meteorologist Marcus Bagwell.

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1: Well, I mean, that's what they're saying. 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

0: Was your summer vacation, you know, a big thumbs up or thumbs down?
1: All of that's going to depend on who you went with, what happened, and where you went.
0: Well, that's the thing. Where a lot of people went, chose for their vacation this summer. I will tell you the two biggest disappointment places coming up.
1: Okay, yeah. This could be useful.
0: People were like, really wasn't worth it. And one of them, I have to admit, I'm raising an eyebrow on. I really am. Share that coming up.
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0: Appalachia Ruthana, Beaver, whatever, 0.3. And the two tops, Mount Rushmore.
1: Uh-huh.
0: And the southernmost point in Key West. I want to go back to Key West.
1: So I do, but I don't care if I visit the southernmost point because, I mean, like, literally, it's just like, you are here.
0: Yeah, I know. You're 90 miles away from Cuba. So
1: and it's woohoo.
0: I don't want to get any closer.
1: Now, there's a beach over there. There's a really cool, you know, we could do the Duval crawl. I love the Keys and I love Key West, but I mean, just going, it's like, yay, it's
0: I'll tell you what, point. Going up in that lighthouse.
1: That was fun.
0: That was pretty cool. Yeah,
1: it was hot.
0: Yeah, it was hot. Yeah, I mean, you know, here we are. We're in the 2000s. We're well into the 2000s. Mm-hmm. Surely they could have figured out how to install air conditioning in that lighthouse by now.
1: They're not going to do that. It wouldn't be historically accurate. So.
0: I don't care. The Ramen Auditorium has air conditioning, and it's on the National Historic Register of, you know, good places.
1: You know, one of the things I
0: whatever
1: loved
0: they call that
1: about Key West was the chickens everywhere.
0: That was odd.
1: That was just
0: stop and get
1: cool.
0: An ice cream cone,
1: and there's just and chickens there's everywhere. Just,
0: I know it was sort of weird and cool at the same time.
1: I liked that. That
0: but
1: was
0: anyway,
1: fun.
0: That surprised me that
1: no,
0: the southernmost point.
1: Well, I mean, it's just boring. It's like Mount Rushmore. I mean, if you go to Mount Rushmore, well, yeah, there they are. There's statues carved into a mountain.
0: Man, how did nature do that?
1: Gee whiz. If nature had done that, that would be worth visiting. But that's the thing. It's just like, well, there they are. You know, I mean, what do you do?
0: Yeah,
1: there's
0: well,
1: nothing to do with either one.
0: I know, and maybe that's it. Maybe for Key West, it's just, you know, you go to the southernmost point, and it's like, okay. And the rest of the Key West is cool because I have to admit, yeah. I mean, the rest of Key West
1: is really, very cool.
0: Really cool. But those were the top two destinations this past summer that where people said, okay, we're going to go and visit.
1: Well, I mean, it's just kind of like looking at a map and it says, you are here. Yep, that's pretty much all that there is to do.
2: On your way in, we have made it to Friday. And so far, wrapping up our work week early this morning. Not a lot to talk about. We don't have any accidents reported by our dispatchers and nothing in the way of any backed up traffic. I'm Lee Irwin.
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This morning, temperatures in the lower to mid 70s under a mainly clear sky. We are going to heat up again today, mid to upper 90s, and feeling like around or over 105 this afternoon. I'm News 2 meteorologist Marcus Bagwell.

0: breakfast food for a non-breakfast meal.
1: Oh, yes.
0: Yes, please.
1: For the win.
0: Man, I don't know why, but I feel like I am winning at life when I have like pancakes for supper or something.
1: You know what?
0: I don't know.
1: You know what? One day, and this has been a long time ago, but I honestly, I was working hard. This was before we had our daughter, and I was so busy. And you weren't home. You were off doing something for work. And I had cereal for breakfast, and I had cereal for lunch, and I had cereal for dinner.
0: I mean, all that,
1: and
0: man,
1: I was like, this all, is all amazing.
0: Meals. I know. It was so weird. I mean, I don't know why, but if I have pancakes or biscuits and gravy
1: for dinner or for lunch, that just feels so special, doesn't it?
0: I am living large, man.
2: Fletch and Ruthanna on the Beaver 100.3.

0: When you walk into a convenience store and you see a banner that says, you know, winner, ticket sold here.
1: Oh, like for lottery?
0: Yeah.
1: Okay.
0: Does that make you want to buy a ticket? We're Fletcher, Ruth, Anna, Beaver, whatever, point three. Went down to get mom and, you know, I mean, she lives in Gallatin.
1: Yeah.
0: And I stopped off. I want to say it was a Speedway or something. Anyway, they had one of the banners up that said, I think it was either 100,000 or 1,000,000.
1: Oh, wow.
0: Yeah, I know. I had a lot of zeros at the end.
1: Okay. I didn't stop to count them. I don't know how many it was, but it was a lot.
0: It was a lot.
1: Okay.
0: It was crazy.
1: That's pretty cool.
0: I almost whipped out my wallet and, you know, like, I'll take a couple of scratch offs.
1: Yeah, but what are the odds? Odds that you're going to get two big winners in one store? Because, I mean, that happens and then everybody would be talking about it. Or are the odds greater that you would be more likely to win somewhere else?
0: I don't know.
1: Or does it matter at all?
0: Probably not. I wouldn't think so.
1: See, because you usually let the machine pick your numbers if you play the lottery.
0: I do, because I swear every time I don't play the lottery, I'm like, I would have picked those numbers.
1: I would have picked those numbers.
0: Yeah. So I just let the machine
1: pick. How long has it been since you've bought a lottery ticket?
0: Couple months.
1: Yeah, it's probably been that much.
0: 2 or 3 months?
1: For me, maybe longer. Yeah.
0: Do you know roughly a third of lottery winners find themselves in serious financial trouble or even having to file bankruptcy within 5 years of winning a big jackpot?
1: I'd like to try it and see if it works.
0: You want to

0: I'm willing to take the risk.
1: You could break that.
0: I will totally take that risk. Yeah, bring it on. $200 million. No prop. I'll take $100 million. Heck, I'll take a million.
1: You know what? I mean, isn't it weird? Lottery snob, $20 million. It's not worth it. You know?
0: Not to me.
1: I mean, $20 million would still change your life.
0: A $4 ticket, it nets me $20 million. You know what? I am not going to complain. Thank you very much. I'll take it.
2: Here is a look around your community. A Ringgold Elementary school teacher has been indicted on attempted child abuse and assault charges. LaVonda Reif was indicted in June for an incident in April. The indictment alleges Reif attempted to treat a child 8 years old or younger in a manner to inflict injury. The Christian County Board of Education has approved their budget for the 2026-27 school year. The budget is $72.7 million in the general fund. The budget has an approved salary schedule revision with a 1% pay increase for all full-time employees. Clarksville Fire Rescue has established a certified public safety dive team. It has 7 members who are public safety divers, creating the department's first ever operational dive team. Fire Rescue protects around 60 miles of waterways as part of its response area. And Montgomery Central High School senior running back Melosi Laban has a great start to the football season. Statistics show he has 814 rushing yards and 14 touchdowns, with the Indians at 4-0. That leads players in Tennessee and is top 40 in rushing in the nation. For more, go to the Clarksville Now and Christian County Now app.
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3: This morning, temperatures in the lower to mid 70s under a mainly clear sky. We are going to heat up again today, mid to upper 90s, and feeling like around or over 105 this afternoon. I'm News 2 meteorologist Marcus Bagwell.

0: All right, tell me if I was wrong for feeling this way, okay?
1: Okay.
0: We're Fletch and Ruth Anna, Beaver 100.3.
1: I so want you to be wrong just because you're always right. It's like,
0: You just said I was always right.
1: I just yes! want you to be wrong.
0: Win.
1: So okay. I'm going to say you were wrong before I even hear.
0: Okay. All right. So here we go. So I ran in Walmart and I was in a hurry. I had literally like five things in my hands. I go to self-checkout. Now, every self-checkout was full. Somebody was checking out, but there wasn't a huge line. And so it was literally just me. And you know how you have the great big huge aisle between the self-checkout and like whatever is behind, right? So I'm like,
1: what do you mean?
0: Like the rest exit. Of the store.
1: Yeah, the exit, yeah.
0: Yeah, you have that great big main aisle you could drive a semi through. If
1: yes,
0: they didn't have
1: where if you are checking out and you want a bag of ice, you got to walk a quarter of a mile. Because they can't put the ice before you check out.
0: Or the clothes. Most Walmarts, it's the clothes section.
1: Oh, you're talking about that side.
0: Okay. So dude and his and three kids were looking in the clothes over there, right? So I move to the self-checkout lane and I get where you can stand for a self-checkout. And I hear behind me, literally there's like 15 feet between me and him. It's like, I hear, ma'am, excuse me, ma'am. And I'm like, he says, we were in line. He told me I had cut in line in front of them. And there's like 15 feet. They were like literally 15 feet away from the lines for the self-checkout. And I'm like, you are kidding me. Gee.
1: Did you say you're kidding me?
0: I did. I said, well, you know what? I said, you know what? And I said as sarcastically as I could. Oh, I'm so sorry. I'll just go to a totally different. And I went to another checkout, self-checkout line. But here's the thing, okay? Because, I mean, he really hacked me off and I just did not trust myself. To stand there. And there were kids there. You know, I'm like, I'm not going to make a scene. So I just went to another self-checkout lane and it gave me so much satisfaction because you know what? I got out and I checked out. I got out and he was literally jaw dropped when he saw me pass him as he was checking out with my bags full of stuff. And he was parked, as luck would have it, he was parked.

0: parked on the same aisle that I was. I got in my car and was pulling out while he and his kids were walking up the parking lot.
1: Oh.
0: I wanted to wave and I didn't.
1: You were right.
0: Okay, thank you.
2: 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And so far, wrapping up our work week early this morning, not a lot to talk about. We don't have any accidents reported by our dispatchers, and nothing in the way of any backed up traffic. I'm Lee Irwin.
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10: This morning, temperatures in the lower to mid 70s under a mainly clear sky. We are going to heat up again today, mid to upper 90s, and feeling like around or over 105 this afternoon. I'm News 2 meteorologist Marcus Bagwell.

0: right, text the word gov, G-O-V, to 43414. Let's go pee. Pee Pride next Saturday. Take it on UT Martin. There you go. Ruth Anna swears it's going to be cooler, so it's going to be a nice,
1: that's what
0: nice
1: they're
0: afternoon
1: saying
0: at the stadium. Watching your Govs take on UT Martin next Saturday.
1: We're giving away a family four-pack. It's not just two tickets. 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
0: Yeah, so if you'd like to go next Saturday and see the Govs take on UT Martin, text GOV. 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

0: We have got to do something. I feel like, and I don't know what the answer is, but this family is trending on socials because they are ditching the processed food and they're a family of four, and they're ditching the processed food for mom, dad, and the two youngins.
1: All right.
0: For healthy, organic, or at least natural. I maybe not quite organic, but at least natural. And you will not believe the increase in their food price.
1: Well, I was going to say, are they like related to Jeff Bezos or something? Because that's...
0: Well, they're just trying to be healthier. And oh, you want to know how expensive? Hang around. Yeah. I've got the numbers coming up.
2: 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Come on. On the Beaver 100.3.

This family is going viral because they are posting like receipts and showing how it's the high cost of cutting ultra processed food. We're Fletcher Ruth Hanna, Beaver 100.3. Oh, so yeah. This family's journey is they wanted to be healthier.

0: So right. They cut out the processed food, and they've replaced, you know, frozen chicken nuggets and box cereal and all that with homemade versions. And okay. They are healthier. But guess what? Their grocery bill has doubled, like $15,000, $16,000.
1: That does not surprise me at all. Not at all.
0: For a year, they are now spending out close to $16,000.
1: That does not surprise me one bit. Quite frankly, I'm surprised they're not spending more.
0: They shifted from supermarket staples to farmers markets. You know, I mean, getting the organic, natural options. And I mean,
1: that's the thing, is most of us cannot afford to eat as healthy as we're told we need to eat.
0: Oh, yeah. I mean, you know, if I'm going to have mead, it's probably going to be processed in some way because the price of steak right now.
2: Incredible.
1: Well, I mean, that's at the price of any kind of red meat. Well, the price of any meat. I mean, I go to Walmart and I get the $10 bag of chicken tenders. And then I do whatever I can with them, but they're still processed. I mean, I can't buy, like, you know, fresh chicken. You know, I get the frozen bag. It's like $9.94 or something like that. And, you know, that's what becomes our fried chicken. That's what becomes our chicken tacos, chicken enchiladas, soft chicken tacos. That's what becomes, I mean, you know, because I'm trying to be somewhat healthy, but you can't afford to just out and buy.
0: You can.
1: No, I mean, I'm sure Elon Musk can, but I'm not Elon Musk.
0: But this family's journey on trying to be healthier, and they are healthier,
1: but
0: it's coming at a cost, man.
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0: I wanted to bring my take on real coffee to the community. When I got my Toyota BZ, I realized it had something special, the space to create a mobile espresso bar. But I'm not the only one chasing my dream. For some, that means making a statement. That's where the CHR comes in. Others like to take the path less traveled, and the BZ Woodland helps them chart their own course.
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3: This morning, temperatures in the lower to mid 70s under a mainly clear sky. We are going to heat up again today, mid to upper 90s, and feeling like around or over 105 this afternoon. I'm News 2 meteorologist Marcus Bagwell.

0: creators. It showed an ability to act deceptively when it thought it was going to be replaced.
1: How is AI going to blackmail?
0: You know? Well, I mean, it is there to learn. That's AI's whole gig.
1: But how did it learn?
0: Observe and learn.
1: I know, but how did it know about blackmailing? I mean, this is just weird.
0: Was it real blackmail or was it like, you know, what's the line? You know, you're going to feel really funny if, you know, when I tell your wife you're seeing another woman. I'm not seeing another woman. Yeah, but you sure will feel funny when I tell your wife you are. See, I mean, you know, it could have been just like that. Just make something up and hope somebody believes it. I don't know.
1: That's just crazy. It's crazy.
0: I'm all about AI, but as long as it's not battery powered, because if it's not battery powered, I can just yank the plug anytime. See,
1: just remove the battery.
0: Yeah.
1: I mean, I feel like
0: it's faster just easy, to yank the plug.
1: The easy fix to this is just power down. You know,
0: just turn it off. Yes.
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0: Do you like to chat with the person if you choose not to do the self-checkout? You know, the person that's checking you out?
1: Mm-hmm.
0: We're Fletcher, Ruth, Anna, Beaver, whatever, point three. Retail worker got reported to management for not being rude, but for not being fun enough while ringing up their items during the busy rush. And this person was just, just trying to be efficient.
1: Okay, my question is it the person who is just like, hi, how are you doing? Did you find everything okay? And they check you out. Or was it the person who's like, hi, and just refuses to talk? Because that's two totally different people. Because, you know, you have the person in the checkout who, we'll call her Judy, who Judy will tell you everybody in her life, what challenges she's facing, what her husband does for a living. All right, that's Judy. Then you will have the, you know, Janet, who will just like, you know, hi, how are you doing? Did you find everything okay? And she's not going to talk because she's on the job and she is busy. And then you have, and she's usually somewhere between 16 and 25, and she, you know, is like this, hello, have a nice day. And that's like literally all you get.
0: Wow.
1: And it's like, you can do anything. It's like, oh man, your eyeliner is fantastic. And she will just look at you and she would come with her head tilted to one side. You know exactly what I'm talking about.
0: That's why you do self-checkout so much of the time.
1: Because between Judy, Janet, and whoever the goth chick is, I'm just not into it a lot of the time.
2: Here is a look around your community. A Ringgold Elementary school teacher has been indicted on attempted child abuse and assault charges. LaVonda Rife was indicted in June for an incident in April. The indictment alleges Rife attempted to treat a child 8 years old or younger in a manner to inflict injury. The Christian County Board of Education has approved their budget for the 2026-27 school year. The budget is $72.7 million in the general fund. The budget has an approved salary schedule revision with a 1% pay increase for all full-time employees. Clarksville Fire Rescue has established a certified public safety dive team. It has 7 members who are public safety divers, creating the department's first ever operational dive team. Fire Rescue protects around 60 miles of waterways as part of its response area. And Montgomery Central High School senior running back Melosi Laban has a great start to the football season. Statistics show he has 814 rushing yards and 14 touchdowns, with the Indians at 4-0. That leads players in Tennessee and is top 40 in rushing in the nation. For more, go to the Clarksville Now and Christian County Now app.
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2: This morning, temperatures in the lower to mid 70s under a mainly clear sky. We are going to heat up again today, mid to upper 90s, and feeling like around or over 105 this afternoon. I'm News 2 meteorologist Marcus Bagwell.

0: There is a condition called phonognosia. Did I pronounce it even halfway right?
1: I honestly don't know.
0: Oh, you're making it up. Wow. We're Fletch and Ruth Hanna, Beaver, 100.3. I thought you were legit. I thought you really knew how to pronounce it.
1: No, I'm just making an educated guess.
0: Okay. So you're in the dark as much
1: as me. What is this? What are you talking about? Obviously, it has something to do with sound.
0: It's where you find it difficult to recognize different voices.
1: Oh, yeah, yeah,
0: no matter how familiar you are with the person. So, you know, like, have you ever heard a child screaming and thought that it was Mariah for a second? See, no. I haven't either.
1: Because I don't know. Her voice is hardwired into my brain. I can hear a child scream, and I know if it's my kid or not.
0: See, I mean, I can
1: hear. Same with laughing.
0: And, I can hear, like, you know, when Mariah is on the playground at church.
1: Mm-hmm.
0: You know, I mean, she's out there with 50 other kids.
1: Yeah.
0: And if I hear Daddy.
1: You know exactly.
0: I know exactly. Yeah. And you'll hear Daddy, you know.
1: A million times.
0: Exactly.
1: Yes.
0: And I've never been accused by my own daughter. How come you didn't look at me whenever I yelled at you? You know? I
1: mean, that's
0: crazy.
1: But I think that's it with parenting. I think it's hardwired. But now when it comes to other people, you and I have both looked at each other going, huh? What? I thought you said something.
0: Well, yeah, that's true. So.
1: I think part of it is just being a parent, and the other's just like, if they want me well enough, if my spouse wants me enough, they'll keep trying, you know?
0: I'm not wasting effort on the first one.
1: was that him? Oh, I don't know. He'll call again if it was.
2: 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Nothing as far as any accidents, and we don't have any backed up traffic, except, of course, in those school zones. Be careful there. I'm Lee Irwin.
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This morning, temperatures in the lower to mid 70s under a mainly clear sky. We are going to heat up again today, mid to upper 90s, and feeling like around or over 105 this afternoon. I'm News 2 meteorologist Marcus Bagwell.

0: say so.
1: Ruthanna's over here swearing that she is the next Danielle Breezy by saying, I promise you, next weekend it's going to be cooler.
2: That forecast has been the same for all week long.
1: I don't know, man.
2: I mean, no, there's, okay, cooler does not mean cool. It just means below 90.
1: So bring your blanket out next Saturday to watch the Govs take on UT Martin. Maybe a thermos of hot chocolate. You know, sit there.
2: We ain't going that far.
1: Sit there with your earmuffs on.
2: No.
1: So I mean, is it, you're saying it's going to be cooler? Come on.
2: Yeah.
1: Week.
2: I mean, it's like literally surface of the sun right now. So I mean, they're saying it's going to be down into the 80s. Come on, who won't take that after what we've been through?
1: Everyone showing up at the game next Saturday, walking in with shorts. You know, here I am waddling in with my blanket. My wife promised me it's going to be cold.
2: No, cooler. Text not Gov. As hot.
1: Text Gov to 43414.
2: Somebody was about half listening. They said, Fletch said you want to bring your blanket to the game next week.
1: Yeah, I know.
2: No.
1: Text Gov to 43414. We got a family four-pack of tickets. Watch APSU take on UT Martin next Saturday, okay? 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

0: This guy took his grandmother's loss and turned it into an awesome idea. And it's catching on. It started in England, but it's moving over here. And I got to tell you, I am all in on this idea.
1: Okay.
0: It involves sports cars, like high-end sports cars.
1: Okay, we're not talking like, you know, like, I don't know.
0: I mean, Mustang. I'm not knocking Mustangs or Camaros or anything like that.
1: No, I'll take a pony any day, yeah.
0: I'm talking about Bugattis.
1: Ooh, you know, yeah, Ferraris. The ultra high-end.
0: Yeah, so, I mean, take those cars, combine those with the elderly, and give them an experience of a lifetime, okay?
1: I love
0: this idea. I'll share coming up.
2: Turn it up. Fletch and Ruthanna on the Beaver 100.3.

0: This is so cool. This is like one of the coolest ideas ever. We're Fletch and Ruth Anna Beaver, whatever, 0.3. So Grand Burgini is what this is being called. Grand Burgini.
1: Grand Burgini, okay.
0: Okay? And it has started in England and is spreading to the U.S., and it is pairing elderly people with owners of, like, you know, sports cars, supercars. Not just like a Mustang or something, but we're talking about, you know, low-end Corvette or a Porsche, Ferraris, Bugattis, you know, I mean, Maseratis.
1: Put grandma in a Maserati.
0: Yeah. And it's called Grand Burgini. And it was founded by a man who lost his grandmother. And he just noticed that a lot of times elderly sort of get forgotten about.
1: No, it's true.
0: And he took his sports car, super sports car, whatever you call that league of cars.
1: Yeah.
0: Anyway, he took it to an old folks home and asked if anyone would like to ride. Guess what? Several volunteers were like, we'd like to have a ride.
1: Oh, come on. I mean, because you're old doesn't mean you're dead. You pull up to my house in a Lamborghini and say, do you want a ride? I'm like, you don't even have to offer me candy. I'm in.
0: So after his grandmother's death, he just noticed this and started this little project, and it gives seniors a thrilling experience. So he'll drive them around, you know, a local, like a country road, and they, you know, take the curves, you know, and everything.
1: I love that.
0: And the elderly love it.
1: You don't have to be elderly to love that. I mean, I love the fact that he's helped, you know, that he's doing that for older folks, but
0: I hate that he lost his grandmother, but it inspired him to start this Grand Burgini.
1: That's amazing.
2: 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Still, please take it easy out there. I'm Lee Irwin.
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0: Come celebrate Guthrie Heritage Days tonight and tomorrow in downtown Guthrie. 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
1: Look at that. Earthquakes, famine, pestilence. That's all that's ever on the news. It's bad news.
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1: This morning, temperatures in the lower to mid 70s under a mainly clear sky. We are going to heat up again today, mid to upper 90s, and feeling like around or over 105 this afternoon. I'm News 2 meteorologist Marcus Bagwell.

0: It's been a hot summer.
1: Oh, golly.
0: Come on.
1: How hot is it?
0: Wow. You really are a Debbie Downer. Can you just act like...
1: literally. That has been around for, 70, 80, 90, a gazillion years. It's been a long hot... How hot was it? Go ahead. What were you going to say?
0: So, New Mexico...
1: All right.
0: They have a polar bear exhibit.
1: Yeah, it's a dry heat out there.
0: In their biopark zoo.
1: Okay, what?
0: And it's been hot there, too.
1: Okay.
0: So they've been giving their polar bears extra icy treats.
1: Well, good. That's a good thing.
0: And evidently, it's been a hit because they've, park employees have been noticing puddles on the outside of the polar bear exhibit on the side that, on the viewing side. And they have figured out what the puddles were from.

0: little kids enjoying the polar bears playing with their treats so much.
1: Oh no. That and they don't want to leave.
0: They're not leaving. They're not leaving. They are just,
1: it's like, honey, we can come back.
0: Yeah. That is the best promotion campaign ever to watch these polar bears. They are so much fun.
1: They're so much fun. The kids don't want to leave. So bring a spare change of clothes for your kids. Or
0: just put them into pens before you. Isn't that crazy?
1: That's beautiful.
0: I know. That is adorable.
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0: On average, we wake up grumpy cat 300 days a year. We're Fletch and Ruth Anna, Beaver 100.3.
1: You realize that's basically every work day.
0: I guess it is, isn't it? Never thought about that.
1: Every work day, every school day. Wonder how that fits in. Coincidence?
0: I don't necessarily wake up grumpy. Just sometimes it's like, how come on a weekday it's like, oh man, I could sleep. But then on the weekend when you do not have an alarm set, you know, it's like 3 o'clock in the morning, bing, eyes wide open. And Ruth Anna is always like, what are you doing up? I can't go back to sleep. But on a weekday, it's like, I could so go back to sleep. Why is that?
1: Why?
0: What is wrong with that?
1: Why do people insist on talking to you the moment you get up in the morning? Why do people do that?
0: If I'm up, I'm going to communicate.
1: And that's just
0: there are two camps in this world.
1: It's like you and our daughter, the moment you guys, your eyes open, you start talking.
0: Well, that's because the day has started.
1: No, you sneak up on the day, you be quiet, you let the other person wake up.
0: You're like Elmer Fudd sneaking up on Bugs Bunny.
1: No, you be quiet. Well, you be very quiet, yes. You make the coffee quietly. You sip it in peace.
0: You are just.
1: This is what you're supposed to do.
0: You wake
1: in the
0: up, man. You start that. I'm ready to tackle things. First thing.
1: Go tackle somebody else then. Go tackle anything but talking to me. Give me a cup of coffee and a few minutes on the back porch. I just want to drink coffee and pet my dog.
0: So there are two camps in this world.
1: And they marry each other.
0: You wake up grumpy.
1: What is wrong with you people? You're the reason the rest of us wake up grumpy.
2: Here is a look around your community. A Ringgold Elementary school teacher has been indicted on attempted child abuse and assault charges. LaVonda Rife was indicted in June for an incident in April. The indictment alleges Rife attempted to treat a child 8 years old or younger in a manner to inflict injury. The Christian County Board of Education has approved their budget for the 2026-27 school year. The budget is $72.7 million in the general fund. The budget has an approved salary schedule revision with a 1% pay increase for all full-time employees. Clarksville Fire Rescue has established a certified public safety dive team. It has 7 members who are public safety divers, creating the department's first ever operational dive team. Fire Rescue protects around 60 miles of waterways as part of its response area. And Montgomery Central High School senior running back Melosi Laban has a great start to the football season. Statistics show he has 814 rushing yards and 14 touchdowns, with the Indians at 4-0. That leads players in Tennessee and is top 40 in rushing in the nation. For more, go to the Clarksville Now and Christian County Now app.

0: Look at that. Earthquakes, famine, pestilence. That's all that's ever on the news. It's bad news.
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0: What you talking about, Chris?
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0: Your last dollar, huh?
1: Well, I don't do cash. 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
6: This morning, temperatures in the lower to mid-70s under a mainly clear sky. We are going to heat up again today, mid to upper 90s, and feeling like around or over 105 this afternoon. I'm News 2 meteorologist Marcus Bagwell.

0: Man, what do you remember from school? We're Fletcher Ruthanna, Beaver, 100.3. Check out this story, man.
1: Okay.
0: Check out this story.
1: What?
0: Denver boy saves grandmother's life by using skills he had learned in a fire safety class at school.
1: Oh, wow.
0: 11-year-old boy.
1: All right.
0: Denver, house catches on fire. He helps his elderly grandmother out by helping her stay closer to the ground so she's not inhaling so much smoke.
1: Okay.
0: Her out, runs over to the neighbor's house, calmly calls 911, and very, very, you know, clearly states the problem, states the address.
1: Wow.
0: Fire chief and everyone is amazed that an 11-year-old could do all that. And he's like, we just did this in fire safety class at school.
1: Oh,
0: so I knew
1: wow.
0: what to do. So I knew
1: and
0: what to do.
1: He's 11. That he's 11. Is. So oh, I thought see, that's that see. Cool. So before you start, and this is for kids, you can tell your kids this story because kids are like, oh, we had to do a fire safety class. Oh, it's so dumb. You know, but that's not it because it's wound up saving his grandma's life. It turned this kid into a hero. It actually did prepare him. That's awesome.
2: 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As far as nothing in the way of any accidents or not a whole lot of backed up traffic as we wrap up the work week, getting ready for the weekend. Still, please take it easy out there. I'm Lee Irwin.
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1: This morning, temperatures in the lower to mid 70s under a mainly clear sky. We are going to heat up again today, mid to upper 90s, and feeling like around or over 105 this afternoon. I'm News 2 meteorologist Marcus Bagwell.

0: going to prove it to you. Look, this is the last really crazy hot weekend. It's the last weekend of summer. And look. By the time you get to Tuesday, look
1: at
0: that. I
1: see 94 on Monday.
0: Yeah, but look Tuesday. 88, 80, 81. Look, 80s, in the 80s, and nighttime temperatures like in the 60s. If this forecast is right, this is like the last summer, the last weekend we suffer.
1: I mean, I have to admit, smelling tobacco barns with a heat advisory. My senses are warped, man. I mean, it messes with my brain.
0: It ain't right.
1: Because there are some things that, you know, just sort of like let you know that fall is here. Friday night football,
0: yes.
1: High school.
0: Yeah. You know? Yeah. Tobacco barns.
1: Tobacco barns. Yeah. And falling
0: pumpkin
1: leaves.
0: Pumpkin spice everywhere. Yeah.
1: Yeah, I know. So we got the pumpkin spice. We got the falling leaves because they're just
0: giving
1: up.
0: Yeah.
1: They're just giving up on life at this moment.

0: It's true.
1: You got the tobacco barn smoking, but you got like heat advisory.
0: Yeah.
1: All the way through the weekend or something.
0: It's like all my pumpkin spice lattes have to be iced now. Something wrong with that.
1: Oh, man. Enjoy your weekend. We'll be back
0: Hydrate here. This weekend.
1: Yeah, we'll be back here Monday morning. Dave's next. Hang on.
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That's right. But the good news is we're going to see a change in the weather temperature-wise next week. A few more days to get through this heat wave and then things change. Here's Chase Rice and Florida Georgia Line.

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0: Look at that. Earthquakes, famine, pestilence. That's all that's ever on the news. It's bad news.
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0: Your last dollar, huh?
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0: Beaver 100.3, that's Jelly Roll's latest. 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His Blame It All on the Roots Arena Tour plays the Capital One Arena in D.C. tonight and also Saturday. Nashville Mayor Freddie O'Connell will officially proclaim September 25th Dolly Parton Day in Nashville. September 25th, of course, is 9 to 5. Bars, restaurants, and other venues are being encouraged to offer Dolly-themed tributes and specials, while Garth Brooks and Trisha Yearwood's Friends in Low Places Bar and Honky Tonk will donate 100% of its September 25th sales to Dolly Parton's Imagination Library and the Nashville Public Library. Luke Bryan was forced to cancel the opening night of his 2026 farm tour last night in Latrobe, Pennsylvania, after wet conditions left the grounds at 1646 Farms too muddy to safely support the stage and production setup. All ticket and parking orders are being refunded immediately. No makeup date has been announced. 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See agent Angela H. Blake with Shelter Insurance located in Elkton, proudly serving Kentucky and Tennessee.
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I'm Dave the Beaver at work. Apparently, a third of Americans can't name the three branches of government. 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Yeah, that's what happened. It's the Beaver 100.3.

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Morgan Wallen, Been By Now, is on the Beaver 100.3. I'm Dave the Beaver at work. Got a song now from Thomas Rhett. It's Unforgettable.

Beaver 100.3. It's Dave the Beaver at work, and today at noon, we've got the Grand Ole Opry tickets for you to win during the 90s at noon on the Beaver. Florin Elena and Chase Matthew.

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As somebody who's from Philly, I'm not thrilled that he talks about the Braves in this song, but got to remember where I am, I guess. 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

0: Justin, more time sticking is on the Beaver 100.3. It's Dave, and how would you like to see Austin Peay next Saturday as he'll be home to take on UT Martin? Yeah, on the road this weekend, heading to Florida, but back home next week. 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A great place. My first Austin Peay game a couple weeks ago. Really had a great time. If not been out there, you definitely need to check it out. And they're pretty good this year. 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Also, Jerry's Lock and Key and Contain LCC. Todd Harvey with Byers and Harvey as well. 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

100.3. Yeah, another big Friday night of high school football in the area. And how about high school senior running back from Montgomery Central, Belozzi Laban? He's had a great start already. Get this, 14 touchdowns. The Indians are 4-0 this year. Pretty amazing. He's the top 40 running back in the country.

Beaver 100.3, Kenny Chesney making the rounds this week. He was on the Today Show earlier this week to talk about the new album, which comes out a week from today, and also his stadium tour next year. 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

0: 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Earthquakes, famine, pestilence. That's all that's ever on the news. It's bad news.
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Fever 100.3 Country, and she knows that that's Luke Bryan. New album is out today for Luke, by the way. Six of the songs have already been released. Five new songs that you've never heard before from Luke Bryan, so check it out. 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

Beaver 100.3 just watching airplanes at the soon-to-be Dolly Parton International Airport. That's going to be pretty cool. I think it was $8 million in order to convert it over. Hey, it's worth it. She deserves it for sure. 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Morgan Wallen's release, Last Thing You Need, one of six advanced tracks from Grand Theft Auto 6. The album, the 34-track soundtrack, arrives November 19th alongside Grand Theft Auto 6, which launches on PlayStation 5 and Xbox Series XIS. Tickets go on sale today for Brandi Clark's Take Flight World Tour, which opens January 22nd at the Bellwether in Los Angeles. Dylan Scott is headed out on the Dear Big City Tour early in 2027. The Ace and City run begins July 21st at the Fillmore Detroit and wraps March 6th at Town Toyota Center in Washington. General ticket sales begin September 25th. And Lauren Daigle, who co-hosted CMA Country Christmas with Jordan Davis last year, kicks off her Behold Christmas Tour with two nights at Nashville's Ryman Auditorium, December 2nd and 3rd. 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

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I've only ever gone to one ex's wedding. And if I recall, it was a dry wedding. 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It's Graylin James, Water at a Wedding on the Beaver 100.3.

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0: Beaver 100.3, the 90s at noon. Why haven't I heard from you? That's Reba McEntire from 1994. Actually, that was not a number one song. Got up to number four, but big hit anyway for Reba. I'm Dave, the 90s at noon, and Grand Ole Opry tickets. Want to go? Of course you do. Week from tomorrow night, September 26th, Steve Earle will be there. Mark Wills will be there. The Opry Square Dancers, and more to be announced. It's always a fun time at the Grand Ole Opry. If you'd like to go, very simple. Caller 5-877-999-9887. 877-999-9887. You will win with the Beaver 100.3. Pam Tillis kicks off another set of 90s favorites next on the Beaver.
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0: For the first Saturday night in October. Man, it's October almost already. Here's Travis Tritt.

Luke Combs' recent number one. It's Be By You on the Beaver 100.3. What will be number one this week? Find out Sunday morning at 7 with American Country Countdown right here. This weekend for his tour. It continues. It's Dave on the 90s at noon with Tracy Byrd, Little Watermelon Crawling.

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0: Beaver 100.3 on the 90s at noon. I'm Dave Russell, and I want to tell you about an event coming up October 2nd. It's Rock with Cops for the Clarksville Police Department. It's their second annual. What this is, it's music. Police officers in several bands playing for a fun night of music. It's going to be at Joker's Comedy House. That's on Fort Campbell Boulevard from 7 p.m. to 11 p.m. That's on October 2nd. You get your tickets now for an unforgettable night. Should be a lot of fun and, again, benefits our police department.
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That's Shenandoah, the 90s at noon on the Beaver 100.3. Back Monday with more of your 90s favorites at noon and more tickets, too, for the Grand Ole Opry for the first Saturday night in October. 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

Fever 100.3. I know you feel like you're walking through Hades right now, as hot as it's been the last week. Good news is we're going to see a turn. Next week we'll have daytime highs in the 70s. What?

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0: 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That's all that's ever on the news. It's bad news.
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0: Your last dollar, huh?
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0: Blake Shelton, it's God's Country on the Beaver 100.3. It's Dave, and had a burger for lunch today. It made me ask you the question, what is the best burger here in Clarksville? Where can you get the best burger in Clarksville? I went out to Johnny's, and you might like Johnny's. I like Johnny's a lot, but there are other places as well I probably need to know about, as I'm still learning the area. I know it's been 6 months, but we're still working on it. Anyway, let me know on our Facebook page. We posted a video there. And I'll try your place out. Let you know what I thought.
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0: 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Something like that. It's Cody Johnson. I'm Dave. We'll see you tomorrow. 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And, oh, yeah, traffic after 3.
1: He's a ranch hand in a pinch, man. 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

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John Glass here. Happy Friday. Hoping you are having a good one out there in Beaver Country. Hope your week is going spectacular, but if it has not,

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John Glass here with your Beaver Country weather update. It is hot out there. We are the hottest place on the planet. You know this. It's 72 for your low tonight, 100 degrees for your high tomorrow, and 99

0: Gotta love a little John Party. Boots off on Beaver Country 100.3. John Glass here. 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I think that's in Connecticut. 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
4: 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Hey, it's Brian Reeves, voice of the Governors. 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

Real friends, real country, Beaver 100.3, John Glass here. It is a big weekend for Mr. Luke Bryan, not only for him making his way back to Nashville for his concert next weekend at the Bridgestone Arena, but he's got a new album that dropped today. Go check it out. Here's Luke Bryan, One Margarita.

Real Friends, Real Country, Bieber 100.3, John Glass here. She's got one more week before she is the queen of non-consecutive number one weeks for the Billboard Hot 100. She is sitting at 22 right now, which ties Mariah Carey's All I Want for Christmas Is You. If Ella gets to 23, she gets the title. Hopefully she gets a couple more after that, because, you know, come Christmas time, Mariah is going to get that back at number one. Hopefully, though, here's Ella.

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3: Starting to feel like the weekend out there. Traffic getting pretty heavy this Friday afternoon. We are seeing some backed up spots on Wilmer Rudolph Boulevard around Needmore Road. Some backed up traffic at 101st Airborne Division Parkway and Trenton Road, as well as a few heavier spots around South Riverside Drive and Cumberland. I'm John Glass.
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0: 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Hey, look, pumpkin patches, farmers markets, apple picking, all of the good stuff, man. It's over there. 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Starting to feel like the weekend out there. Traffic getting pretty heavy this Friday afternoon. We are seeing some backed up spots on Wilmer Rudolph Boulevard around Needmore Road. Some backed up traffic at 101st Airborne Division Parkway and Trenton Road, as well as a few heavier spots around South Riverside Drive and Cumberland. I'm John Glass.
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1: Real friends, real country, Beaver 100.3, John Glass here. Hoping you're having a fantastic Friday afternoon. Avoiding this heat. Good news is that next week is looking pretty nice, though. Actually, in the 70s. Thank you, Lord.

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1: Starting to feel like the weekend out there. Traffic getting pretty heavy this Friday afternoon. We are seeing some backed up spots on Wilmer Rudolph Boulevard around Needmore Road. Some backed up traffic at 101st Airborne Division Parkway and Trenton Road, as well as a few heavier spots around South Riverside Drive and Cumberland. I'm John Glass.
0: For the latest in traffic, check the live traffic cams at ClarksvilleNow.com.
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0: Real friends, real country, Beaver 100.3, John Glass here. Don't forget, we got the Austin P ticket giveaway Saturday, October the 3rd. They are taking on New Haven at the Fort, and we would love for you to come defend it with the family. Text P to 43414, that's P-E-A-Y to 43414, to enter for your chance to win that family four-pack of tickets to see the Govs beat down on New Haven Saturday, October the 3rd. 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That Friday afternoon commute really starting to pick up. Providence Boulevard between Craft Street and the Dover Road split is getting pretty busy. So if you're headed up towards Post or out Dover Way, do keep an eye out on that. We're also noticing some backed up traffic on Wilmer Rudolph Boulevard at Athletic Avenue. I'm John Glass.
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1: 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I don't need the pollen count or the darn tootin' moon phase.
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Doves traveling on down to West Florida this weekend, taking on West Florida, which would be why they're traveling down to West Florida. 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Root the Govs on this weekend. I'm predicting a big win. Here's Corey Kent.

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Real Friends, Real Country, Bieber 100.3, John Glass here, Lil Warren Zeters, Pretty Little Poison coming up. But first, we got a little celebrating to do because it is 5 o'clock on a Friday afternoon, but that means that it is time for the weekend. Congratulations on surviving. Give yourself a little pat on the back, round of applause. You made it another week in this thing that we call life, and that is something to celebrate. Lil Warren Zeters, celebrate for you.

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1: Okay, well, then you're talking about Mel Gibson. There's going to be a Lethal Weapon 5 coming out.
0: With him and Danny Glover? I might make some people mad with this, okay? I'm a huge Mel Gibson fan, okay? I love his acting. I love Mel Gibson's movies.
1: Oh, see, this is the kiss of death because you're about to, you know, you're going to build it up just to saw the legs out from
0: underneath.
1: But
0: Mel Gibson is old enough to be my dad. And Danny Glover is almost old enough to be my grandfather. I mean, these guys...
1: According to Gibson, the next installment in the franchise is... The best one yet.
0: Oh, my goodness.
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3: That Friday afternoon commute really starting to pick up. Providence Boulevard between Craft Street and the Dover Road split is getting pretty busy. So if you're headed up towards Post or out Dover Way, do keep an eye out on that. We're also noticing some backed up traffic on Wilmer Rudolph Boulevard at Athletic Avenue. I'm John Glass.
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So apparently Morgan Wallen is going to be on the Grand Theft Auto 6 soundtrack. He has 6 songs on it. I don't know if they're new songs, old songs, or whatever, but yeah, he's going to be on the soundtrack. Apparently this game has been waiting for quite some time, over a decade. It's pretty insane.

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1: Jody Messina, bye-bye on Beaver Country 100.3. My name is John Glass, and I'm out. I will catch you on the flip side. I will see you Sunday. We're going to be hanging out throughout the day. And then I'll see you Monday, 2 o'clock, same time, same place. Enjoy your weekend. Be safe. Have fun with friends and family. And make sure you stay tuned, because B-Dub's coming up next. Peace. That Friday afternoon commute really starting to pick up. Providence Boulevard between Craft Street and the Dover Road split is getting pretty busy. So if you're headed up towards Post or out Dover Way, do keep an eye out on that. We're also noticing some backed up traffic on Wilma Rudolph Boulevard at Athletic Avenue. I'm John Glass.
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1: It's B-Dub. It is still too early for Halloween decorations, but there's one out called Jabber and Jack. It's talking pumpkin decoration, and one mom on TikTok is warning parents because one of his songs gets a little aggressive. Jack sings about kissing you, being wicked all night, doing darkest deeds, and then somehow spoiling you with his roasted pumpkin seeds. Like, sir, this is Halloween. Calm down. The company says the song was supposed to be funny, not something that kids would analyze, which is fair. Kids probably won't analyze it, but every adult standing on the porch absolutely will. They're replacing the song next year. Until then, Jabber and Jack is less trick-or-treat and more pumpkin after dark.
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3: 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It's your morning coffee companion, your drive home pick-me-up, and the station that always knows what song hits just right. We're the voices that make you laugh, the stories that make you feel real, and a soundtrack to your everyday life. Because here, it's not just about your favorite country music. It's about connection, community, and feeling like you belong. Beaver 100.3. 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

0: This is Beaver 100.3. It's B-Dub, and we are officially at the last weekend of summer, and I'm not emotionally prepared for what comes next because everybody's acting like fall is here already. Pumpkin spice is everywhere. Halloween decorations are up. Somebody you know already said, I can't wait for sweater weather. Like, calm down, Brenda. It's still 78 degrees in most parts of the country. I'm in straight up fall denial. Like, I'm wearing shorts until my knees file a complaint. I'm grilling. I'm sitting outside. And I refuse to acknowledge any decorative gourd until the calendar forces me to. So enjoy this last weekend of summer, because on Tuesday, apparently, we all have to start pretending cinnamon is a personality.
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Thanks for checking us out. We are Beaver 100.3. Luke Bryan's on the show with us all next week. He dropped a new album today called Signs. Give it a listen. Yes, it's got your fun. You know, you don't have to have a large vocabulary type Luke Bryan songs, but there's also some with some serious depth that I think you will really appreciate. 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